Wind that speaks to the leaves, telling stories that no one believes.

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The Lord God, God the Almighty, loveth the gates of Zion more than all the dwellings of Jacob. 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I'll make

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Any omission is missionary, meaning it's fuck. That's what they said at the academy, had to be perfectly pressed. Present and counted, accountable for the best and the worst of your fellow men. Gentlemen, did you remember then to pull the yellow wire?

everything is very important. Maybe they need bodies for building whatever's up there, but the way they taking bodies, they didn't give up the planet for a little bit of space off a show. Give up the fight because they say it ain't his place, he would spit if he could, but he can't. 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Hung out to dry in this bitch. Counting the time, it don't matter, he'll probably die, and he could cry. But by the way, did you remember then to pull the cable out?

0: Play Green. Natural selection. Things do, things do. Sucking up and pleasing you.
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Softly in the evening dusk, a woman is singing to me. 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I see a child underneath the piano and the boom of the tingling strings, pressing the poised feet of his mother, who smiles at him as she sings. Cuckoo-doo-coo.

I have heard I read all kinds of things about punk rock. Punk rock is a word used by Bill Clinton and heartless manipulators.